0: Dinner.
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5: Hey, what up, girl?
4: 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I'm gonna hit this city.
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Cause he knew that I knew that I knew that I'd call you up. You've been going around, going around, going around every party in LA. Cause you